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This year, autumn's crisp weather seems to be turning to winter cold earlier than usual. And the two main culprits behind autumn fires are space heaters and dry leaves. Space heaters must be unplugged while sleeping or leaving the house. In addition, make sure to keep the vicinity free of anything flammable. Space heaters use a lot of power, and outlets which are drawing too much power are a fire risk. And whether it be a stray ember from a campfire or a cigarette butt on the street, make sure you're not leaving anything behind that may set fire to autumn's dry leaves. Remember these safety tips. Staying safe is just as important as staying warm.

Good day, dear hearts of cuties. Happy Hangul Day. Thanks for joining us on this Hangul날. This is your producer DJ EQ signing in. Today, Korea celebrates its very own alphabet, Hangul, created by King Sejong in the 15th century so that everyone could read and write. It's a day to appreciate the beauty of the

Korean language. And what better way to do that than through music? So today we're taking a little breather and doing things a bit differently. In the first hour of the show, it is the Music Boutique Highlight Edition. We picked out the Korean songs with some of the most beautiful lyrics written in Hangul. Then, in our second hour, we're bringing back a special conversation from 2024. Remember when the cast of the musical Sister Act came to Korea? We'll be playing our interview with them, full of energy, laughter, and great stories from the stage. So sit back, relax, and enjoy the world and music. Happy Hangul Day, everyone, and let us begin. Today's Music Boutique is a song that I've heard recently, and I'm going to start with a very inspiring song. Didn't even know that this song existed because it was by an artist that I really followed, consistently. 서영도라는 베이시스트 분이 계십니다. There's a bassist named 서영도, probably one of the more prolific bassist as a session player and also for his solo music as well. 이 서영도 씨 베이시스트와 이 김율희 씨. 김율희 씨는 이제 판소리 하시는 이제 소리꾼인데요. 두 분이서 이렇게 콜라보 앨범을 내셨는데 정담이라는 It was released in 2025, last year. 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

0: Autumn is the perfect season to go hiking, seeing colorful leaves and feeling the cool breeze.
1: But as invigorating as hiking can be, it also carries some real risks.
0: Minimize your odds of encountering an emergency while hiking with these simple tips.
1: First, start hiking as early as possible and finish before the sunset. The sun goes down earlier in the autumn than it does in the summer. Take extra clothes for the temperature difference throughout the day.
0: Walk carefully on trails covered with fallen leaves, as it becomes quite slippery. And in case of an emergency, dial 119 to get help.
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2: In this Soul Smarts, the Seoul Museum of Art. Want to explore Seoul but not sure where to begin? Here's a suggestion for those that are interested in checking out noteworthy architecture, the Seoul Museum of Art. Located in Junggu, the museum is known for its historical significance as well as its mixture of architectural styles. Inside, the museum features seasonal exhibits as well as low or no-cost public art classes. There are multiple exhibits going on across its grounds, some needing reservations. It is an ideal spot for those that prefer calm walks through art and those interested in learning more about Korea's cultural heritage. For more information, visit the museum's website at sima.seoul.go.kr.
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0: The perfect weather during the fall season calls for outdoor activities. But just because the summertime has passed, it doesn't mean we should put our guards down.
1: Even during the fall season, we must be aware of food poisoning, which can be common around this time. So what can you do?
0: Always wash your hands and utensils before cooking. Also, make sure your food is cooked well and that you don't leave your food out for long periods of time.
1: For packed food, do not leave it inside the car or trunk. Instead, keep it fresh by putting it in a cooler or an ice pack.
0: Following simple tips like these will ensure you a pleasant outing.

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4: Okay, we'll be back with the special interview featuring cast members of Sister Act, the musical, after listening to one more song. This is Ryan Toby, Oh Happy Day, TBS EFM.

0: The Asia tour of Sister Act the Musical just kicked off earlier this month in the port city of Busan, and it is finally coming to Seoul for a three-month run starting next Tuesday. We're thrilled to meet the star actor and actresses who had to go through some fierce competition to be casted for this Asia tour of the popular musical production of Sister Act. And even more excitingly, you listeners have the first row seats to enjoy in-studio live performances from these stellar performers right here on 101.2-101.3 today. Also co-hosting this interview with me is our resident musical guru, 정연주 announcer님, aka Anna. Yeah. Thanks for being here, Anna.
1: Thank you for having me again. I'm 정연주. 안녕하세요. 반갑습니다.
0: And finally, yeah. I would like to welcome three cast members of the musical Sister Act to our program. Nico, Vanessa, Ortiz, Christopher Scarlock, and 박신 배우님. Welcome.
2: Wow.
0: Okay, can you briefly introduce yourself, starting with Nicole?
2: Yes, so my name is Nicole Vanessa Ortiz. Mm-hmm. I am from New Jersey in the United States of America. Oh. Yes. And I am playing Dolores Van Cartier in Sister Act the Musical.

0: Welcome to the show, Nicole. And Christopher?
1: Hey, y'all. My name is Christopher Scurlock, all the way from Houston, Texas. Yeah, Houston. And I play Lieutenant Eddie Souther, a.k.a. known as Sweaty Eddie.
0: Sweaty Eddie.
2: Sweaty Eddie.
0: Welcome to the show, Christopher and 박신 배우님.
3: 네, 안녕하세요. 저는 한국에서 뮤지컬 배우로 활동하고 있는 박시인입니다. Hello, my name is Sin Park. I go by as poet. It's my artist name, and I also am in Sister Act. Woohoo!
0: As Mary Robert, right?
3: Yes.
0: Okay. Wow. Okay, we have a house full of great actors and actresses here. First question is, how does it feel to be part of Asia Tour of the musical Sister Act? You can, anybody can answer.
4: Okay, whoever. I'll take it first.
2: Dolores.
5: Yeah.
4: It's truly a dream come true for the inner child in me. I mean, if you told me back in 1992 when I was watching Sister Act, the movie with Whoopi Goldberg, I was 4 years old at that time.
2: Oh, yeah.
0: Do some calculation here.
4: I am 35 years old.
0: Young.
4: But yeah, if you told me at 4 years old that I was going to come to Asia, let alone South Korea, to play Dolores Van Cartier, which was made iconic by Whoopi Goldberg, I would have laughed in your face. I would have never believed it, but it's been a dream come true, and doing it with the Korean performing artists has been such a beautiful experience. We've gotten so close to one another. We get to play, we get to work, but the best part of it all is we get to really enjoy each other's company when we're not in the rehearsal space, when we're not on stage. And I think that's what people are going to see when we do the show. They're going to see that real genuine love that we've built throughout the course of time that led up to our opening.
0: Chemistry, right?
4: Yeah.
3: Spreading the love.
0: Okay, I agree. How about 박시인 배우님? 계속 뭐 이제 한국에서 활동을 많이 하셨지만 어떤 좀 기분이 어떠신지 같이 Sister Act 뮤지컬.
3: 저는 I was really thrilled when I first heard that I'm going to be part of a Sister Act and going on an Asia tour. And I also actually well prepared because I had no pressure on speaking in English and I'm also am very open-minded to like meeting and socializing with people from different countries. And also, moreover, I really wanted to show foreigners how Korean musical actors and actresses are very sincere about musicals and how thoroughly we prepare and how much we enjoy and love musical theater.
0: Wow. Very well prepared answer there.
3: And moreover, I'm very longing to promote the sentiment and beauty of Korea throughout the tour.
0: Okay. How about Christopher? Your feel to this joining this production of Sister Act?
1: Yeah, no, honestly, it's amazing. I think it's a blessing. I just moved to New York this year, so I wanted to make sure I did a tour. And I ended up getting an international tour, and I've never been out of North America at all. So this is like my first time out of the country in South Korea. Like, it's so much fun and amazing. Like, I'm so blessed to be here.
0: So your first time in Korea, obviously, right?
1: Yes.
5: Especially
0: Busan.
5: Busan.
4: Yeah, it's my first time also out of the country. Out of North America and here in South Korea.
2: Oh my God.
4: Really? I've never done a tour, let alone an international tour. So, you know, they say, careful what you wish for.
3: Yes.
0: Okay.
5: 굉장히 우리나라를 첫 해외 일정으로 처음으로 만나신 분들이라 정말 그야말로 이 스튜디오가 너무 더워요.
0: See, I don't have to say anything. You do all the talking and I'm just going to sit here and then do some directing here.
3: So much energy going here.
0: Right.
5: 지금 MP4님께서 먼저 다녀오셨는데 부산 공연 갔다 오셨는데 너무너무 재밌었다고 시은 배우님 항상 응원한다고 또.
0: So a listener chimed in. It's actually been to the Busan performance and then it was so much fun.
2: Yeah.
0: And 5023 says, shout out to the actors. So excited to hear you guys live on the show. Love.
2: We love you.
0: Wow, you guys are already popular.
5: TBS FM.
0: Yes. Okay. 그러면 시작해 주시죠.
5: 네, 네. 자, 먼저 또 이제 질문을 좀 드리고 싶은데요. Interestingly, the show first opened in Busan, right? The second largest city in Korea, but a city dubbed as movie mecca or 영화의 메카라고 불리는데. How was Busan? How was the audience reception there?
3: Oh, the audience. Yeah. I love the audience. They were really kind and they were really welcoming. And also, we loved Busan. Busan, didn't we?
4: Yeah.
3: So like the ocean and beach everywhere. And like, it's like in 30 minutes, we can go there.
5: Yeah.
3: And just have like quick, fresh air and just, you know, and relax. And also, our accommodation was very close to Busan 영화제.
5: Oh, yeah. Yeah. 해운대.
3: 네. 네, 네. 네. It's like really, it was really close. I don't know what's it called in English.
4: You would know better than me, girl. I'm like, following you around.
3: Busan Theater.
1: Film Festival.
0: Right.
4: Oh, yes, yes. Yeah.
3: And there was also Film Festival.
5: Busan Cinema Film Festival.
3: Yeah. Yeah.
0: Okay.
3: Yeah.
0: Busan, as you know, is the host city of BIFF. Yeah. It's an international film festival, which is a world-renowned festival. How about you, Christopher?
1: Honestly, so I'm a Cancer. That's my zodiac sign, and I get emotional about everything. And the first show we opened, after Take Me to Heaven, I literally started crying backstage. Like, the audience was so electric. Yes. Like, all you heard was just screaming. It's amazing.
5: Oh.
1: And then there is a little surprise at the end of the show that gets me to cry each time, and the audience's reactions to that is just... It's like, it's priceless. It's
4: can't spoil it.
1: Yeah, no spoilers. It's a secret. Surprise.
5: I know.
3: We have a surprise ready.
0: Yeah. How about you, Nicole? Yeah.
4: You know, the first thing I noticed before we even opened, we were doing the show at the Soyang Theater, which was basically combined with a university of students who were dancing, also taking acting and singing. And so when we did our official dress rehearsal before opening night, we had a group of students that came to watch all of the work that we did for putting up this production. And when I tell you, they were so involved, they gave us pretty much a preview of what to expect from the audiences of Busan. Yeah. And that's when I first started feeling emotional, because when you come see the show, what's different about Sister Act the musical is the story between Dolores and Sweaty Eddie as well. And everyone was just rooting for our story. And by the time we got to the end of the show and we came out together, they were just insane. It felt like a stadium concert. So we got from that to then opening weekend of our previews. And then we just finished our last weekend of shows in Busan. And I mean, the fandom, as we like to call it in America, they'll wait outside in the lobby. They'll wait outside the stage doors for you. They'll bring you treats and gifts. I mean, it's like nothing I've ever seen. And I think that makes what we do so fulfilling.
1: Right. Yeah. We appreciate all the gifts and all the love.
3: All the laughter.
0: Right. Busan people are known for being really sentimental, and they're really enthusiastic about culture. So that's what makes them a movie mecca. So we need to get to some of some performance and interview. As I said, we will be talking to individuals, each individuals, about some, you know, of their past and, you know, their experiences and everything. And we'll start with our... 박시인 배우님, okay? Our very own Korean star actress who's participating in this tour, right?
3: Yes.
0: Which is quite a feat, having to beat out some quite talented pool of actresses, right?
5: 그리고 이 지금 박시인 배우님께서 메리 로버트라는 수녀 역할로 지금 이번 프로덕션에 합류하시게 되신 거잖아요. 한국에서 뭐 이미 지금 제가 들어오기 전에 말씀을 나눠봤더니 여러 작품에서 얼굴을 알리신 배우지만 이렇게 해외 배우들과 호흡을 맞추시는 거는 조금 또 다른 문제일 것 같은데 어떠세요?
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3: I just like, you know, prepared a little script that I could, you know, because I didn't want to murmur in English. I got so nervous.
5: Okay.
3: Also, it's not my mother tongue language. So, but I'm trying my best.
4: You sound good, girl.
3: And so, well, it's reason why I speak English a little bit fluently is because I spent my middle school in Pennsylvania.
0: Yeah.
3: With my family. Because my father worked as an exchange professor there, so it was a great opportunity for me to learn English and also, you know, learn variety of like cultures.
5: And
0: actually, that explains your English fluency, right?
3: Maybe a little bit. Well, at that time, like, you know, my perspective of world grew like worldwidely, and also like I learned the difference in race, not only mentally but like also physically experienced it. It was amazing. And also that was the first time I experienced musical theater there.
5: 그렇죠.
0: 네. In Pennsylvania, that is right.
3: 거기서 이제 high school에서 이제 딱 그때 High School Musical was very popular.
4: Yeah. You know? Come on, talk about it.
5: 어떤 작품 하셨어요? 어떤 작품 보셨는데?
3: High School Musical이라는 작품이
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3: 맞아요. 디즈니 채널에 엄청 그게서 한 Where was like was it season 3?
4: Oh, like that's how
3: school?
4: Far in you were?
3: I don't know. I don't know.
4: I know. I know the High School Musical franchise. Yeah. I'm familiar with their franchise. It's very successful.
5: 그 우리 박시은 배우가 이 메리 로버트라는 넌을 연기를 하게 되는데 이 뭐 아마 영화 보신 분들 기억하실 텐데 되게 막 수줍어서 샤이해가지고 막 노래 못하다가 갑자기 폭발적인 가창력을 드러내는 그런 역할이잖아요.
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5: 네.
3: Because like, well, my own Mary Robert, like wants to show the side that a person can change drastically just by the existence of a person who believes and recognizes her, like me. So, and I, Mary Robert, have like a lot of thoughts and like curiosity and dreams and like wishes for various things in my head.
5: Yeah.
3: But it's so difficult to express it outwardly because like I'm not sure about myself yet. But I want to show like how I grow by getting to know Dolores and like gradually learning what I like and what I feel really satisfied with like by getting to know Dolores.
4: Yeah. Dolores. Yeah.
0: Wow. Really well prepared answer that is. 근데 저희가 이제
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5: 네.
0: So we're with Asia Tour cast members of. Sister Act. It seems like when we were talking in Korean, you seem to be understanding what we're talking about.
4: You know, because I read energy very well too. Yes. So like we're very in tune with, you know, the emotional, you know, variety of what answers are coming out from the questions you're asking. And I know for the most part, since she plays her own Mary Robert in the Sister Act show, it's exciting to like watch her joy in talking about how she finds her own personal signature take on it. And we've enjoyed watching it during the rehearsal process. She's amazing.
1: No, you're amazing. Your voice is stellar.
5: Oh, okay.
0: I think we're ready for
4: Stop it.
0: She's great. She's great. All right, let's get to the performance.
5: 들어볼까요?
0: Yes, this is Park Shin Bae-nim as Sister Mary Roberts singing The Life I'll Never Led, TBS EFM.
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0: 자리로 돌아와주시고 와우 amazing performance. 할 말이 너무 많은 것 같은데. 아, okay.
1: No team.
0: We'll be listening to.
1: You ate that.
0: Okay.
1: Ate that. Yeah.
0: So we'll be back with the interview after listening to just a little bit of a Sunday Morning Fever from the musical Sister Act original London casting TBS EFM.
2: Followers old and new. And now, to raise the temperature even higher, we have a brand new hymn by our very own Queen of Angels, or should I say, Disco Queen of Angels Choir.

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Oh, our humble sanctuary overflows with your fabulous devotions. 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

0: sisters, I bear remarkable news. A miracle has happened. Bishop Donahue read last week's newspaper article about our choir. No, wait, that is not the news. No, he called Archbishop Narsutis, who called Cardinal McKenna, who has invited us to sing this week. Will you let me finish? He has invited us to sing this week for a special visitor. A very special visitor. From the Vatican.
1: You mean the Pope. Ho, ho, ho. The Pope.
0: Ho, ho.
1: Calm down, sister.
2: You mean the Pope.
0: That's right, sisters. Can you believe it?

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1: Seoul is quickly evolving into a bicycle-friendly city, inviting residents and visitors alike to hop on and take on the streets. Before you go off to explore the city yourself, keep in mind the following. Bicycles are classified as a vehicle and must ride on roads or designated bike paths. They are not allowed on pedestrian sidewalks under any circumstance, must signal when turning,and maintain a safe stopping distance. Remember to dismount your bike before crossing a pedestrian crosswalk, and of course, to always wear a well-fitted helmet. Here's to staying safe while cycling around Seoul.

0: Ouch!
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0: Welcome back to 112113. We're today here with Asia Tour members of Sister Act the Musical, which is kicking off in Seoul next Tuesday. We're with Nicole, Vanessa Ortiz, Christopher Scarlock, and Park Shin 배우님 with us today. Thank you for being here again.
1: Thank you.
0: Talking about the performance that we just heard from Park Shin 배우님, the Life I Never Led. Reactions, please.
2: I mean, Shein knows how I feel about her. We have such a great, like, chemistry comically. Anytime she does her thing and just lets loose and lets go, I just find her at the end of it, and I'm just like, girl. And we just start shoving.

0: believe I'm saying this. And it's
1: Yes.
0: so beautiful to see her go through that journey of being unafraid to just shout it out loud, the things that make her happy.
2: Right.
3: Yeah.
2: You guys are like sisters.
0: Yeah.
1: Oh, yeah.
0: No, truly.
1: Yeah. Truly. Truly.
4: He becomes.
1: You're the uncle.
2: Right.
5: You heard? She right. said that you ate him.
0: Yeah, in America, that's like an endearing term of they slayed, they nailed, they did amazing.
1: I learned that from Delores.
0: Yes.
1: Right. I learned it from Nicole.
5: I'm bowl of the
0: soap. Ate that. No crumbs left. Plate empty.
2: Scrumbly, yum, yum. I don't have to say anything. All right. All right. It's time for do some talking with Nicole.
1: Yes, okay. Nicole. Wow.
2: So, Nicole, you're like the commander-in-chief on stage.
0: Right.
2: Taking the role of Dolores. So all the nuns are basically looking up to you.
1: Mm, yes.
2: Although I haven't really watched the show yet. Mm. Just watching the Sitzprof, I can really feel how huge a presence
0: right.
2: you are oh. on stage.
0: Thank you.
2: So yes. here's my question. When people think of Dolores, or just the sister act in general, people usually think of Whoopi, as you mentioned,
0: yeah.
2: your idol as well. Was it difficult having such a sort of a charismatic predecessor in Whoopi?
0: Mm. I think it wasn't that, I don't think it was difficult. I think it was more so exciting because, you know, like coming from America and doing this particular touring production of Sister Act, like I said, when I was 4 years old and I saw a woman on screen having big hair like me and singing yeah. really big like me, it yeah. made me feel a little bit seen and a little bit more represented than I normally would have felt yeah. in my natural space going to school and, you know, singing in spaces that didn't really have a lot of kids that looked like me.
2: Right.
0: And so, you know, when I grew up with Sister Act, it gave me a place to kind of escape and relive my joy
1: oh, yeah.
0: whenever I needed that for myself.
1: Oh.
0: And so to get the opportunity to sort of recreate that for other people, you know, mm. because what I love about Dolores is that while she may have done something for me specifically, mm-hmm. she really speaks to a lot of women universally. Yeah. You know, she's basically this character of empowerment mm-hmm. who feels really silenced and really minimized by the men that she's tried to rely on to get to a place in her life and her career that she's been working so hard for. Mm-hmm. And it's only until that she meets all of these amazing women at this church that she realizes everything she was looking for mm-hmm. in stardom and fame and all of these failed relationships with men, she found in sisterhood. Mm-hmm. And I think it's a really nice turnaround because
1: yeah.
0: you can still have the glitz and the glam, but what really matters is mm. the love and the friendship that
1: right.
0: she found
1: yeah.
0: at
1: right.
0: Queen of Angels. And so mm. it spoke to me through the movie. It speaks a lot more in the musical because you
1: it
0: have
1: does.
0: A musical underscoring,
1: uh-huh.
0: you know? So like, I was actually talking about this with Christopher last night, who plays mm. Sweaty Eddie, you know,
2: yeah.
0: like with the movie, you're kind of looking at it from a fourth wall perspective.
1: Yeah.
0: But with the musical, even though we're still telling our story on stage, that fourth wall is a little bit broken because the audience feels more involved with it. They can
1: mm.
0: really participate in the numbers
1: mm.
0: and feel like they're a part of the show at different times
1: yeah.
0: of the musical.
2: Yeah. I think you're covering all my questions.
1: Right?
0: Okay.
1: She speaks really well.
0: Yeah.
2: That gets me to ask you next question. I know you are a finalist on the American Idol.
1: Wow.
2: Yes.
1: Oh, I didn't know that. I didn't
2: even
1: know that either.
2: Impressively, you sung at the Apollo Live, which is a renowned TV show.
1: Whoa.
2: And the Gladys Knight, the legend soul singer, personally invited you on tour. First of all, did you end up going to a tour with Gladys?
0: I haven't toured with Gladys Knight yet.
2: Mm-hmm.
1: Right.
2: But she asked.
0: Yes.
1: Yeah.
0: But
2: that
0: she
2: is what's
0: ask.
2: Important.
1: Whoa.
2: I mean, were you ever, have you ever contemplated a singing career? Like, not the musical career.
0: Well, first of all, mm-hmm. you need to be my private investigator because nobody knew any of that.
1: Oh, yeah.
2: I do
0: no,
2: some
0: no,
2: digging,
0: no.
2: yes.
0: But
1: yeah.
0: seriously speaking, singing was something I decided at the age of four. Like I said, mm-hmm. I mean, aside from movies like Sister Act and like some of your classic Disney animated films that had, you know, the traditional sing-alongs, I was 4 years old when The Bodyguard came out and
1: right.
0: that featured Whitney Houston.
1: Right.
0: So all of these different monumental musical moments in mainstream media
1: mm-hmm.
0: really made the decision for me that this is what I want to do for the rest of my life. And not even so much because of the spotlight of it all, but mainly because of how it was transforming people's lives, the way people felt when someone would express that kind of art and make them feel a little bit more heard or make them feel like now they understand what's going on inside.
1: Yeah.
0: And that's what this show does. Like a lot of people who come to see this show, they laugh, they cry, they you know, they get happy, they get sad, but ultimately they feel that love that sometimes we're missing in the world today because so much is going on. want. And for just 2 hours, you can escape all of that and find that in Sister Act. So singing was definitely

0: career choice for me
1: right.
0: since the young age of four. And I oh, always wanted to do that.
2: Yeah.
1: I think we got to check this show out for sure. Just listening to your explanation of pretty much why we should go see
0: yes.
1: musical.
0: Right?
2: Oh, 굉장히 제작사에서 yeah. 좋아할 것 같아요.
0: It just feels so good.
2: Oh, 완벽해요.
1: The production company loves you, I think.
0: Yeah. Oh, yeah. Yeah. Oh, I love them. They wow. know how I feel about them. And Whoa. I told Chris, you know, it's hard to like get adults and children to a show because sometimes, you know, the genre of the story maybe can be a little bit too sensitive or too right. heavy. But this is probably the number one show in South Korea you can see that families mm-hmm. and children can come out to.
2: Okay. Right. Yeah. Yeah.
1: Okay. And yeah. this is the moment, actually. So uh-huh. it's time for Nicole to do her number performance.
0: Ooh.
1: So
0: Ooh.
1: If you can go to the stage and prepare yourself, yeah. right?
0: Let me get a sip of water for the people.
1: Right.
2: Uh-uh. 어떤 곡을 부르게 되셨을까요?
1: 네, Sister Act의 Sister Act라는 넘버를 부르시게
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1: I guess it is the 대표 representative number okay. of the musical right. Sister Act. Yeah. So,
3: 그래요,
1: whenever you're ready, oh, you have to adjust the, because Christopher just did rehearsal and he's like 7 feet tall, so.
4: just a little.
2: like
4: basketball.
2: Model. Yeah.
0: Okay, crossing right. fingers.
1: All right, okay. So are we ready for this?
0: Let's do it.
1: All right.
0: So ready.
1: This is Nicole Vanessa Ortiz singing Sister Act.

0: 박신 레온이 혹시 울고 계신가요?
1: 아, 와. It's amazing.
0: Just,
1: wow, your voice
0: I got nothing to say.
1: So, yeah.
2: Right.
3: Thank you.
0: The presence, the aura.
1: Ooh. Oh, yeah, yeah.
3: Wow, thank wow. you.
0: Okay.
2: All right.
0: All right. So back to business. Nicole, truly masterful performance. I really appreciate it. Thank you very much.
3: Yeah. Thank you for letting me do that.
0: All right. And on to our guy, Christopher.
4: Yeah. Hello.
1: Yes. Oh, Christopher. Christopher가 하는 역할이

0: 에디 역할이었어요.
1: 에디 서더.
0: Yes. 에디 서더였는데.
1: Lieutenant Eddie Sutter.
0: Lieutenant Eddie Sutter. Who has a crush on Dolores, right?
2: Yeah. That's my girl.
0: Yeah, really. She was a soft and sentimental character. In your opinion, what's the biggest charm of Lieutenant Sutter?
2: Honestly, I think a sweaty Eddie. He is the suave and sexy nerd that everybody wants, but they won't admit that they want him. I think he's so clumsy and goofy, but like in the end, since he's a cop, like he wants to protect and save lives. Yeah. And with his crush Dolores, he wants to do that exact thing, but with a little more heart because he's in love with her, of course.
0: Right. Oh,
2: yeah.
1: May I just ask why sweaty Eddie? For our listeners.
2: Right. A sweaty Eddie, when he's nervous or anything that gets him uncomfortable, he'll start sweating. And honestly, when I first got this role, I was like, oh, Chris, you are a warm body person that already sweats, so this is about to be some method acting. Like, that's why we're hats. That's
3: why we're hats. That's why
1: we're hats. Method 연기. Method acting. Yes,
2: right. It's not acting. All my pit stains, all the sweat, that's real.
1: Right, so Christopher, the number that you be singing, it's like a soul number, very reminiscent of a 70s soul, like Al Green and Marvin Gaye, who probably are not your generation, probably your parents, right?
0: Yes. All
1: right? Who would you say are the artists that you sort of grew up listening to? Biggest influences, perhaps?
2: Yeah. So I did it. They weren't my generation, but I did grow up listening to them with my parents. I loved them. When I first heard the song, like all the deep tones reminded me of like Barry White with all his deepness.
1: Barry White.
2: And, and for me, I think like my voice lends itself to like Sam Cooke and like Luther Vandross. Yeah, I loved them. So that's what I was thinking when it came to I Could Be That Guy.
1: I see. Yeah. Right. Yeah. Really looking forward to this performance.
2: Yeah.
1: Okay, I think we're running out of time, so we better get to the performance right away.
2: Yeah.
1: If you could go to the stage, Christopher. Christopher will be singing a track from the Cisco, the musical, I Could Be That Guy. And Christopher Scurlock is starting as Lieutenant Eddie Sutter, a.k.a. Sweaty Eddie.
0: Eddie.
1: I think, okay, adjustment is made with the mic, right? Are you ready?
2: Yes, I'm ready.
1: All right, 음악 주세요.
4: Sweaty Eddie. Sweaty Eddie, all of my life, that's what they called me, and that's what I've been. The blur in the background, the king of uncool, the first at the office, the last in the pool. And it's true,

0: Christopher, Eddie.
1: Wow.
0: Oh, Sutter singing.
2: Not sweaty Eddie.
1: Singing.
2: Romantic Eddie.
3: Oh, my God.
4: Oh, so fun.
2: Yeah.
0: I have one question for Nicole.
2: Yeah.
0: Could he be that guy?
1: Every day, every night.
0: Wow.
2: Absolutely.
0: It's almost time to end the show. Listening to some responses from our listeners. 8696님, 오늘 뮤지컬을 직접 들을 수 있다고 해서 기다리고 있었습니다. 어렸을 때 처음 이 영화 봤을 때가 기억나네요. 학교에서 보여준 영화 중 제일 집중하고 재밌게 봤었어요. 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Basically
1: 맞습니다.
0: saying thank you for your performance from our listener. So we have winners, but actually before announcing the winners, I just want to get just a small, you know, something from each of our cast members, right?
1: Mm-hmm.
0: Any last word before we end our show?
1: Mm-hmm.
0: Let's start with Nicole. Mm-hmm. To our any message for our listeners?
1: Yeah.
5: Oh, just thank you in advance for all of the support and love that you guys are so eager to bring to Sister Act the Musical. We're mm-hmm. really looking forward to meeting everybody. And make sure you wait outside the stage door after every show because we'd love to give you a big, big hug and a thank you after every performance.
0: Oh,
5: I may
0: really?
5: Be speaking for myself, but I think the cast feels that way at times too because it's
0: great.
5: So overwhelming to just feel their energy out there.
0: Yeah. Right.
2: You.
0: I think that she's talking about 퇴근길. I think that's when you're done with your show, you actually meet the fans outside.
5: After every performance, I try to make it a point to meet them and say hello and thank you for
0: coming. Okay.
5: Yeah.
0: Listeners, 퇴근길 is available for musical sister fans. Okay.
2: And,
0: 박시진 배우님.
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0: 네, 7730님. 네. I should really watch your show for sure. Love all your performances.
1: 아,
0: okay,
1: yeah.
0: 7730님 감사하고요.
1: 네.
0: And Christopher. Any last word?
4: Oh my gosh, thank you in advance for all the love and support. We would love to meet y'all. And if you love the movie, you're gonna love this musical so, so, so much.
2: More.
4: It's
2: just
4: amazing.
2: More.
4: It's
2: love it more.
4: It's family friendly and it's honestly the best.
0: Right. Amazing performance from you as well, Christopher.
4: Thank you so much. Thanks again
0: to Nicole, Christopher, and 박시진 배우님, cast member of Asia Tour of Sixth Act Musical. Good luck with your show in Seoul and also rest of the tour.
2: Thank you for being here.
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0: All right.
1: Thank you.
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2: On this Seoul Smarts, Seoul City's Toy Library. 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They have a collection of toys and books for all ages, along with a diaper change area, a nap room, and an area for parents to sit and chat as their children play. 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To access the library and all its services, you'll need to register online or at the service desk. For more information, go to the Green Toy Library website at seoultoy.or.kr. 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

Welcome to your daily Kickstarter Morning Groove. So I have a question. What if some of the things we complain about every day are actually little luxuries we have gotten too used to noticing? Parents nagging you? Well, at least they're still around to nag you. Don't feel like going to work? Fair, but it also means you have a job to go to. Gas prices going up again? Yeah, annoying, but hey, you have got a car to fill up. Even feeling tired can mean you actually did something today. And failing again, at least you gave it another shot. Of course, we're still going to complain. We're human. But every once in a while, it might be fun to flip the complaint around and see what is hiding underneath it. Sometimes what feels annoying today might be something someone else is still wishing for.

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0: The perfect weather during the fall season calls for outdoor activities. But just because the summertime has passed, it doesn't mean we should put our guards down.
1: Even during the fall season, we must be aware of food poisoning, which can be common around this time. So what can you do?
0: Always wash your hands and utensils before cooking. 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
0: Following simple tips like these will ensure you a pleasant outing.

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0: morning groove, get in the groove. Let summer beat in energy soon. 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Every morning at 7 o'clock, let summer be your morning friend. Morning groove, got the groove. Morning groove, got the groove. Yeah!
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right. We have a check-in message from our Moonie Moonie, True Moonie Morning Groove. Good morning. Okay, so I did ask you guys for an advice of what to respond when I hear the word, oh, Summer, you're so skinny. And a lot of you guys actually responded. 우리 펭귄킬러 모닝그룹은

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2: On this Seoul Smarts, Seoul City's Toy Library. 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They have a collection of toys and books for all ages, along with a diaper change area, a nap room, and an area for parents to sit and chat as their children play. 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

0: They say a typhoon will hit us soon. Are you prepared to survive through it?
1: Yes, I've got my radio, TV, phone, all set up to keep in touch with my friends and family.
0: What about your shop? Did you tie your sign? What about your windows?
1: All done. But I have to check the roof, though. The wind might blow it away.
0: Good. I think I'll have to check my drains at home when I get there to see if any of them is clogged.
1: Don't forget your car, too. Don't park it anywhere near a river, a beach, or in the lowlands.
0: Speaking of lowlands, did you get your place prepped? It has a basement parking lot, right? You should make sure it doesn't get flooded.
1: Sure, I think that's about everything. Let's stay safe this season.

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2: 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Seoul is abundant in number of rentable recreational spaces that serve its residents in a wide range of purposes.This covers all areas of recreation, including fitness facilities, such as soccer fields, basketball courts, and baseball parks, and multi-purpose amenities like camping sites and backdrops for filming. 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

0: Ouch!
1: A painful bee sting sure can ruin a pleasant day. Here are a few tips to tell those bugs to buzz off.
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0: 이쪽이 틀리는 랄랄라 라디오 광고.
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This year, autumn's crisp weather seems to be turning to winter cold earlier than usual. And the two main culprits behind autumn fires are space heaters and dry leaves. Space heaters must be unplugged while sleeping or leaving the house. In addition, make sure to keep the vicinity free of anything flammable. Space heaters use a lot of power, and outlets which are drawing too much power are a fire risk. And whether it be a stray ember from a campfire or a cigarette butt on the street, make sure you're not leaving anything behind that may set fire to autumn's dry leaves. Remember these safety tips. Staying safe is just as important as staying warm.

Good day, dear hearts of cuties. Happy Hangul Day. Thanks for joining us on this Hangul날. This is your producer DJ EQ signing in. Today, Korea celebrates its very own alphabet, Hangul, created by King Sejong in the 15th century so that everyone could read and write. It's a day to appreciate the beauty of the Korean language. And what better way to do that than through music? So today, we're taking a little breather and doing things a bit differently. In the first hour of the show, it is the...

Music Boutique Highlight Edition. We picked out the Korean songs with some of the most beautiful lyrics written in Hangul. Then, in our second hour, we're bringing back a special conversation from 2024. Remember when the cast of the musical Sister Act came to Korea? We'll be playing our interview with them, full of energy, laughter, and great stories from the stage. So sit back, relax, and enjoy the world and music. Happy Hangul Day, everyone, and let us begin. Today's Music Boutique is 최근에 듣게 된 곡인데 굉장히 감명을 받은 곡으로 시작을 해볼까 합니다. Didn't even know that this song existed because it was by an artist that I really followed, consistently. 서영도라는 베이시스트 분이 계십니다. There's a bassist named 서영도, probably one of the more prolific bassists as a session player and also for his solo music as well. 이 서영도 씨 베이시스트와 이 김율희 씨. 김율희 씨는 이제 판소리 하시는 이제 소리꾼인데요. 두 분이서 이렇게 콜라보 앨범을 내셨는데 정담이라는 It was released in 2025, last year. 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

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The system aims to provide personal assistance to senior citizens above the age of 65 for free. It is meant to look after those that come from low-income families or live alone. Types of aid include home visitations twice a week, educational programs, recreational activities, and more. Those interested may visit their local community center to review eligibility and apply. 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And more information can be found at mohw.go.kr.

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1: But as invigorating as hiking can be, it also carries some real risks.
0: Minimize your odds of encountering an emergency while hiking with these simple tips.
1: First, start hiking as early as possible and finish before the sunset. The sun goes down earlier in the autumn than it does in the summer. Take extra clothes for the temperature difference throughout the day.
0: Walk carefully on trails covered with fallen leaves, as it becomes quite slippery. And in case of an emergency, dial 119 to get help.
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2: In this Seoul Smarts, the Seoul Museum of Art. Want to explore Seoul but not sure where to begin? Here's a suggestion for those that are interested in checking out noteworthy architecture, the Seoul Museum of Art. Located in Junggu, the museum is known for its historical significance as well as its mixture of architectural styles. Inside, the museum features seasonal exhibits as well as low or no-cost public art classes. There are multiple exhibits going on across its grounds, some needing reservations. It is an ideal spot for those that prefer calm walks through art and those interested in learning more about Korea's cultural heritage. For more information, visit the museum's website at sima.seoul.go.kr.
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0: The perfect weather during the fall season calls for outdoor activities. But just because the summertime has passed, it doesn't mean we should put our guards down.
1: Even during the fall season, we must be aware of food poisoning, which can be common around this time. So what can you do?
0: Always wash your hands and utensils before cooking. Also, make sure your food is cooked well and that you don't leave your food out for long periods of time.
1: For packed food, do not leave it inside the car or trunk. Instead, keep it fresh by putting it in a cooler or an ice pack.
0: Following simple tips like these will ensure you a pleasant outing.

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1: Hello, cuties. DJ EQ입니다. Okay, we'll be back with the special interview featuring cast members of Sister Act, the musical, after listening to one more song. This is Ryan Toby, Oh Happy Day, TBS EFM.

0: The Asia tour of Sister Act the Musical just kicked off earlier this month in the port city of Busan, and it is finally coming to Seoul for a three-month run starting next Tuesday. We're thrilled to meet the star actor and actresses who had to go through some fierce competition to be casted for this Asia tour of the popular musical production of Sister Act. And even more excitingly, you listeners have the first row seats to enjoy in-studio live performances from these stellar performers right here on 101.2-101.3 today. Also, co-hosting this interview with me is our resident musical guru, 정연주 announcer님, aka Anna. Yeah. Thanks for being here, Anna.
1: Thank you for having me again. I'm 정연주. 안녕하세요. 반갑습니다.
0: And finally, yeah. I would like to welcome three cast members of the musical Sister Act to our program. Nico, Vanessa Ortiz, Christopher Scarlock, and 박신 배우님. Welcome. Okay, can you briefly introduce yourself, starting with Nicole?
2: Yes, so my name is Nicole Vanessa Ortiz. Mm. I am from New Jersey in the United States of America. Oh. Yes. And I am playing Dolores Van Cartier in Sister Act the Musical.
0: Welcome to the show, Nicole. And Christopher?
3: Hey, y'all. My name is Christopher Scarlock, all the way from Houston, Texas. Yeah, Houston. And I play Lieutenant Eddie Souther, a.k.a. known as Sweaty Eddie.
0: Sweaty Eddie. Okay.
1: Sweaty Eddie.
0: Welcome to the show, Christopher and 박신 배우님.
4: 네, 안녕하세요. 저는 한국에서 뮤지컬 배우로 활동하고 있는 박시인입니다. Hello, my name is Sin Park. I go by as Poet. It's my artist name, and I also am in Sister Act.
0: Woohoo! As Mary Robert, right?
4: Yes.
0: Okay. Wow. Okay, we have a house full of great actors and actresses here. First question is, how does it feel to be part of Asia Tour of the musical Sister Act? You can, anybody can answer.
2: Okay, whoever. I'll take it first.
1: Dolores. Yeah.
2: It's truly a dream come true for the inner child in me. I mean, if you told me back in 1992 when I was watching Sister Act, the movie with Whoopi Goldberg, I was 4 years old at that time.
1: Oh, yeah.
0: Let me do some calculation here.
2: I am 35 years old. But yeah, if you told me at 4 years old that I was going to come to Asia, let alone South Korea, to play Dolores Van Cartier, which was made iconic by Whoopi Goldberg, I would have laughed in your face. I would have never believed it, but it's been a dream come true, and doing it with the Korean performing artists has been such a beautiful experience. We've gotten so close to one another. We get to play, we get to work, but the best part of it all is we get to really enjoy each other's company when we're not in the rehearsal space, when we're not on stage. And I think that's what people are going to see when we do the show. They're going to see that real genuine love that we've built throughout the course of time that led up to our opening.
0: Chemistry, right?
4: Yeah. Spreading the love.
3: Okay, I agree.
0: How about 박시인 배우님? 계속 뭐 이제 한국에서 활동을 많이 하셨지만 어떤 좀 기분이 어떠신지 같이 Sister Act 뮤지컬.
4: 저는 I was really thrilled when I first heard that I'm going to be part of a Sister Act and going on an Asia tour. And I also actually well prepared because I had no pressure on speaking in English and I'm also am very open-minded to like meeting and socializing with people from different countries. And also, moreover, I really wanted to show foreigners how Korean musical actors and actresses are very sincere about musicals and how thoroughly we prepare and how much we enjoy and love musical theater.
0: Wow. Very well prepared answer there.
4: And moreover, I'm very longing to promote the sentiment and beauty of Korea throughout the tour.
0: Okay. How about Christopher? Your feel to this joining this production of Sister Act?
3: Yeah, no, honestly, it's amazing. I think it's a blessing. I just moved to New York this year, so I wanted to make sure I did a tour. And I ended up getting an international tour, and I've never been out of North America at all. So this is like my first time out of the country in South Korea. Like, it's so much fun and amazing. Like, I'm so blessed to be here.
0: So your first time in Korea, obviously, right?
3: Yes.
1: Especially
0: Busan. Right.
2: Yeah, it's my first time also out of the country. Out of North America and here in South Korea.
1: Oh my God.
2: So, really? I've never done a tour, let alone an international tour. So, you know, they say, careful what you wish for.
4: Yes.
0: Okay.
1: 굉장히 우리나라를 첫 해외 일정으로 네. 처음으로 만나시는 분들이라 그러니까. 네. 정말 그야말로 이 스튜디오가 너무 더워요.
0: See, I don't have to say anything. You do all the talking and I'm just going to sit here and then just do some directing here.
4: So much energy going here.
0: Right.
1: Yeah. 지금 MP4님께서 먼저 다녀오셨는데 부산 공연 갔다 오셨는데 너무너무 재밌었다고 시은 배우님 항상 응원한다고 또.
0: So a listener chimed in. It's actually been to the Busan performance and then it was so much fun.
4: Yeah.
1: Yeah.
0: Yeah. And 5033 says, shout out to the actors. So excited to hear you guys live on the show. Love, love, love, love.
2: Yeah. Oh, we love you.
0: Wow, you guys are already popular.
1: TBS FM.
0: Yes. Okay. 그러면 시작해 주시죠.
1: 네, 네, 자 먼저 또 이제 질문을 좀 드리고 싶은데요. Interestingly, the show first opened in Busan, right? Mm-hmm. The second largest city in Korea, but a city dubbed as movie mecca or 영화의 메카라고 oh, 불리는데, 네. How was Busan? How was the audience reception there?
4: Oh, the audience! Yeah. I love the audience. They were really kind and they were really welcoming. And also, we loved Busan, didn't we?
2: Yeah.
4: So like the ocean and beach, every and like. It's like in 30 minutes, we can go there and just have like quick, fresh air and just, you know, and relax. And also, our accommodation was very close to Busan 영화제.
1: Oh, yeah. Yeah. 일본대.
4: 네. 네, 네. 네. It's like really, it was really close. I don't know what's it called in English.
2: You would know better than me, girl. I'm like, following you around.
4: Busan Theater.
3: Film Festival.
0: Right.
4: Oh, yes, yes. Yeah. And there was also Film
1: Busan
4: Festival.
1: Busan Cinema Center. Film Festival. Yeah.
0: Okay. Busan, as you know, is the host city of BIFF. Yeah. Busan International Film Festival, which is a world-renowned festival. How about you, Christopher?
3: Honestly, so I'm a Cancer. That's my zodiac sign, and I get emotional about everything. And the first show we opened, after Take Me to Heaven, I literally started crying backstage. Like, the audience was so electric. Yes. Like, all you heard was just screaming. It's amazing. And then there is a little surprise at the end of the show that gets me to cry each time, and the audience's reactions to that is just... It's like, it's priceless. It's
2: you can't spoil it.
3: Yeah, yeah, no spoils. It's a secret. Yeah. Surprise.
1: I know.
4: We have a surprise ready.
0: Yeah. How about you, Nicole? Yeah.
2: You know, the first thing I noticed before we even opened, we were doing the show at the Soyang Theater, which was basically combined with a university of students who were dancing, also taking acting and singing. And so when we did our official dress rehearsal before opening night, we had a group of students that came to watch all of the work that we did for putting up this production. And when I tell you, they were so involved, they gave us pretty much a preview of what to expect from the audiences of Busan. Yeah. And that's when I first started feeling emotional because when you come see the show, what's different about Sister Act the musical is the story between Dolores and Sweaty Eddie as well. And everyone was just rooting for our story. And by the time we got to the end of the show and we came out together, they were just insane. It felt like a stadium concert. So we got from that to then opening weekend of our previews. And then we just finished our last weekend of shows in Busan. And I mean, the fandom, as we like to call it in America, they'll wait outside in the lobby. They'll wait outside the stage doors for you. They'll bring you treats and gifts. I mean, it's like nothing I've ever seen. And I think that makes what we do so fulfilling.
3: Right. Yeah. We appreciate all the gifts and all the love.
4: All the laughter.
0: Right. Busan people are known for being really sentimental and they're really enthusiastic about culture. So that's what makes them a movie mecca. So we need to get to some of some performance and interview. As I said, we will be talking to individuals, each individuals, about some, you know, of their past and, you know, their experiences and everything. And we'll start with our... 박시인 배우님, okay, our very own Korean star actress who's participating in this tour, right?
4: Yes.
0: Which is quite a feat, having to beat out some quite talented pool of actresses, right?
1: 네. 그리고 이 지금 박시인 배우님께서 메리 로버트라는 수녀 역할로 지금 이번 프로덕션에 합류하시게 되신 거잖아요. 한국에서 뭐 이미 지금 제가 들어오기 전에 말씀을 나눠봤더니 여러 작품에서 얼굴을 알리신 배우지만 이렇게 해외 배우들과 호흡을 맞추시는 거는 조금 또 다른 문제일 것 같은데 어떠세요?
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4: I just like, you know, prepared a little script that I could, you know, because I didn't want to murmur in English. I got so nervous. No. Also, it's not my mother tongue language. So, but I'm trying my best.
2: You sound good, girl.
4: Yeah, you're amazing. You know? And so, well, it's reason why I speak English a little bit fluently is because I spent my middle school in Pennsylvania.
0: Yeah. Pennsylvania.
4: Yeah, with my family. Yeah, because my father worked as an exchange professor there, so it was a great opportunity for me to learn English and also, you know, learn variety of like cultures.
1: Yeah.
0: And I see. That explains your English fluency, right?
4: Yes. Maybe a little bit.
0: Yes.
4: Well, at the time, like, you know, my perspective of world grew, like, worldwidely, and also, like, I learned the difference in race, not only mentally, but, like, also physically experienced it. It was amazing. And also, that was the first time I experienced musical theater there.
1: 그렇죠.
0: 네. In Pennsylvania, that is, right?
4: 네. Okay. 거기서 이제 high school에서 이제 딱 그때 High School Musical was very popular.
2: Yeah. You know? Come on,
1: come on. 어떤 작품 하셨어요? 어떤 작품 하셨는데?
4: High School Musical이라는 작품이
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2: Oh, like that's how far in you were?
4: I don't know. I don't know.
2: I know the High School Musical franchise. Yeah. I know you're with their franchise. It's very successful.
1: 그 우리 박시은 배우가 이 메리 로버트라는 넌을 연기를 하게 되는데 이 뭐 아마 영화 보신 분들 기억하실 텐데 되게 막 수줍어서 샤이해가지고 막 노래 못하다가 갑자기

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0: 네.
1: Because like, well, my own Mary Robert
0: 음?
1: like wants to show the side that a person can change drastically
0: 음흠.
1: just by the existence of a person who believes and recognizes her, like
0: Yeah.
1: me. Like, so, and I, Mary Robert, have like a lot of thoughts and like curiosity and dreams and like wishes for various things in my head.
0: Yeah.
1: But it's so difficult to express it outwardly because like I'm not sure about myself yet. But I want to show like how I grow by getting to know Dolores and like gradually learning what I like and what I feel really satisfied with, like by getting to know Dolores. Ben Cartier.
2: Wow. Well prepared answer that is. 근데 저희가 이제
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0: 네.
2: 노래를 박시인 배우님 we'll be hearing our first performer
0: 네.
2: today would be 박시인 배우님 singing one of the very nice tunes from the musical that is The Life I'd Never Led. 저 무대로 가서 준비해 주시고요.
0: 네.
2: So we're with Asia Tour cast members of. Sister Act. It seems like when we were talking in Korean, you seem to be understanding what we're talking about.
3: You know, because
2: by just a gesture.
3: I read energy very well too.
2: Yes.
3: So like we're very in tune with, you know, the emotional, you know, variety of what answers are coming out from the questions you're asking. And I know
2: right.
3: for the most part, since she plays her own Mary Robert in the Sister Act show, it's exciting to like watch her joy in talking about how she finds her own personal signature take on it. And
2: right.
3: we've enjoyed watching it during the rehearsal process. She's amazing.
4: No, you're amazing. Your voice is stellar.
0: Okay.
2: I think we're ready for
3: stop it, stop
2: Park Shin-Beom.
0: She's great. She's great.
2: All right. Let's get to the performance. Yes. This is Park Shin-Beom as Sister Mary Roberts singing The Life I'll Never Led. TBS EFM.
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0: 다리로 돌아와주시고 와우 amazing performance. 할 말이 너무 많은 것 같은데. 아, okay.
1: No, we'll be listening to. You ate that.
0: Okay.
2: Ate that.
0: So we'll be back with the interview after listening to just a little bit of a Sunday Morning Fever from the musical Sister Act original London casting TBS EFM.
3: Followers old and new. And now, to raise the temperature even higher, we have a brand new hymn by our very own Queen of Angels, or should I say, Disco Queen of Angels Choir.

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0: sisters, I bear remarkable news. A miracle has happened. Bishop Donahue read last week's newspaper article about our choir. No, wait, that is not the news. No, he called Archbishop Narsutis, who called Cardinal McKenna, who has invited us to sing this week. Will you let me finish? He has invited us to sing this week for a special visitor. A very special visitor. From the Vatican.
1: You mean the Pope? Ho, ho, ho. The Pope.
0: Ho, ho.
1: Calm down, sister. You mean the Pope?
0: That's right, sisters. Can you believe it?

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1: Seoul is quickly evolving into a bicycle-friendly city, inviting residents and visitors alike to hop on and take on the streets. Before you go off to explore the city yourself, keep in mind the following. Bicycles are classified as a vehicle and must ride on roads or designated bike paths. They are not allowed on pedestrian sidewalks under any circumstance, must signal when turning,and maintain a safe stopping distance. Remember to dismount your bike before crossing a pedestrian crosswalk, and of course, to always wear a well-fitted helmet. Here's to staying safe while cycling around Seoul.

0: Ouch!
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0: Welcome back to 101-113. We're today here with Asia Tour members of Sister Act, the musical, which is kicking off in Seoul next Tuesday. We're with Nicole, Vanessa Ortiz, Christopher Scarlock, and Park Shin 배우님 with us today. Thank you for being here again.
1: Thank you.
0: Right, so, talking about the performance that we just heard from Park Shin 배우님, the Life I'd Never Led. Reactions, please.
2: I mean, Shia knows how I feel about her. We have such a great, like, chemistry comically. Anytime she does her thing and just lets loose and lets go, I just find her at the end of it, and I'm just like, and we just start shoving each other like, you're crazy for that. It's just everything she does and everything that the Mary Roberts do, it's always so moving because it's that part of the show where you really see the impact that not just the nuns had on Dolores, but the impact that Dolores had on the nuns. And it's a special relationship that Dolores and Mary Robert have, because Mary Robert, out of all the nuns, is the shyest, the most timid, and the quietest. So it takes a lot for her to really say what's on her mind. And because she's a postulant, a lot of the things that she's saying that we think are just natural desires and dreams in the church can seem like very vulgar and profound. Like, I can't believe I'm saying this. And it's so beautiful to see her go through that journey of being unafraid to just shout it out loud, the things that make her happy.
0: Right. Yeah. You guys are like sisters.
2: Yeah. Oh, yeah. No, truly.
3: Yeah. Truly. Truly.
4: He becomes.
2: You're the uncle.
5: Right. Iku, you heard? She said that you ate him.
2: Yeah, in America, that's like an endearing term of they slayed, they nailed, they did amazing.
3: I learned that from Dolores.
2: Yes. Right. I learned it from Nicole.
5: I'm
2: <먹어버렸어,
5: 완벽해.
2: laughs> that. No crumbs left. Plate empty.
0: Scrumbly, yum, yum. I don't have to say anything. All right. All right. It's time for do some talking with Nicole.
3: Yes, Nicole.
0: So, Nicole, you're like the commander-in-chief on stage.
3: Right.
0: Taking the role of Dolores. So all the nuns are basically looking up to you.
3: Yes.
0: Although I haven't really watched the show yet. Just watching the Sitzprobe, I can really feel how huge a presence you are on stage.
3: Thank you.
0: So here's my question. When people think of Dolores, or just the Sister Act in general, people usually think of Whoopi, as you mentioned, your idol as well. Was it difficult having such a sort of a charismatic predecessor in Whoopi?
2: I think it wasn't that, I don't think it was difficult. I think it was more so exciting because, you know, like coming from America and doing this particular touring production of Sister Act, like I said, when I was 4 years old and I saw a woman on screen having big hair like me and singing really big like me, it made me feel a little bit seen and a little bit more represented than I normally would have felt in my natural space going to school and, you know, singing in spaces that didn't really have a lot of kids that looked like me. Right. And so, you know, when I grew up with Sister Act, it gave me a place to kind of escape and relive my joy whenever I needed that for myself. And so to get the opportunity to sort of recreate that for other people, you know, because what I love about Dolores is that while she may have done something for me specifically, she really speaks to a lot of women universally. You know, she's basically this character of empowerment who feels really silenced and really minimized by the men that she's tried to rely on to get to a place in her life and her career that she's been working so hard for. And it's only until that she meets all of these amazing women at this church that she realizes everything she was looking for in stardom and fame and all of these failed relationships with men, she found in sisterhood. And I think it's a really nice turnaround because you can still have the glitz and the glam, but what really matters is the love and the friendship that she found at Queen of Angels. And so it spoke to me through the movie. It speaks a lot more in the musical because you have a musical underscoring, you know? So, like, I was actually talking about this with Christopher last night, who plays Sweaty Eddie, you know? Like, with the movie, you're kind of looking at it from a fourth wall perspective. But with the musical, even though we're still telling our story on stage, that fourth wall is a little bit broken because the audience feels more involved with it. They can really participate in the numbers and feel like they're a part of the show at different times in the musical.
0: I think you're covering all my questions.
2: Right?
0: Okay. That gets me to ask you next question. I know you are a finalist on the American Idol. Yes.
2: I didn't know that either.
0: Impressively, you sung at the Apollo Live, which is a renowned TV show.
1: Whoa.
0: And the Gladys Knight, the legend soul singer, personally invited you on tour. First of all, did you end up going to tour with Gladys?
2: I haven't toured with Gladys Knight yet.
0: But she asked.
2: Yeah, yeah. But
0: that
2: she
0: is what's
2: ask.
0: Important.
5: Whoa.
0: I mean, were you ever, have you ever contemplated a singing career? Like, not the musical career.
2: Well, first of all, mm-hmm. you need to be my private investigator because nobody knew any of that. Seriously speaking, singing was something I decided at the age of four. Like I said, mm-hmm. I mean, aside from movies like Sister Act and like some of your classic Disney animated films that had, you know, the traditional sing-alongs, I was 4 years old when The Bodyguard came out that featured Whitney Houston. Oh. So all of these different monumental musical moments in mainstream media really made the decision for me that this is what I want to do for the rest of my life. And not even so much because of the spotlight of it all, but mainly because of how it was transforming people's lives, the way people felt when someone would

0: Oh, 굉장히 제작사에서 좋아할 것 같아요.
1: It just feels so good.
0: Oh, 완벽해요.
2: The production company loves you, I think.
3: Yeah. Oh, I love them. They know how I feel about them. And I told, Chris, you know, it's hard to like get adults and children to a show because sometimes, you know, the genre of the story maybe can be a little bit too sensitive or too heavy. But this is probably the number one show in South Korea you can see that families and children can come out to.
0: Okay. Right. Yeah. Yeah.
2: Okay. And this is the moment, actually. So it's time for Nicole to do her number performance.
3: Ooh.
2: So if you can go to the stage and prepare yourself, right?
3: Let me get a sip of water for the people.
0: Right.
2: 네, Sister Act의 Sister Act라는 넘버를 부르시게 되는데요. I guess
0: 진짜.
2: It is the 대표 representative number of the musical Sister Act. So, whenever you're ready, you have to adjust the, because Christopher just did rehearsal and he's like 7 feet tall, so.
4: Just a little.
0: Like model, yeah.
3: Okay, crossing fingers.
2: All right, so are we ready for this?
3: Let's do it.
2: All right.
3: So ready.
2: This is Nicole Vanessa Ortiz singing Sister Act.

0: 박신배우 혹시 울고 계신가요?
1: 아, 와. Oh, wow. It's amazing.
0: Just,
1: wow, your voice
0: I got nothing to say.
1: So, yeah.
2: Right.
1: Thank you.
0: The presence, the aura.
1: Ooh. Oh, yeah, yeah.
3: Wow, thank wow. you.
0: Okay.
2: All right. No.
0: All right. So back to business. Nicole, truly masterful performance. I really appreciate it. Thank you very much.
3: Yeah. Thank you for letting me do that.
0: All right. And on to our guy, Christopher.
4: Yeah. Hello.
1: Yes. Christopher. Christopher가 하는 역할이 Eddie 역할.
0: Eddie Sutter. Yes.
1: Eddie Sutter였는데.
0: Lieutenant Eddie Sutter.
1: Lieutenant Eddie Sutter. Who has a crush on Dolores, right?
4: Yeah. I do. That's my girl.
1: Yeah, really.

0: is a soft and sentimental character. In your opinion, what's the biggest charm of Lieutenant Souther?
1: Honestly, I think Sweaty Eddie. He is the suave and sexy nerd that everybody wants, but they won't admit that they want him. I think he's so clumsy and goofy, but like in the end, since he's a cop, like he wants to protect and save lives. Yeah. And with his crush Dolores, he wants to do that exact thing, but with a little more heart because he's in love with her, of course.
0: Right. Oh,
1: yeah.
2: May I just ask why Sweaty Eddie? For our listeners.
1: Right. A Sweaty Eddie, when he's nervous or anything that gets him uncomfortable, he'll start sweating. And honestly, when I first got this role, I was like, oh, Chris, you are a warm body person that already sweats, so this is about to be some method acting. Like, that's why we're hats. That's why we're hats.
2: Method acting. Yes,
1: right. It's not acting. All my pits stain, all the sweat, that's real.
2: Right, so Christopher, the number that you'll be singing, it's like a soul number, very reminiscent of a 70s soul, like Al Green and Marvin Gaye, who probably are not your generation, probably your parents, right?
0: Yes. All
2: right? Who would you say are the artists that you sort of grew up listening to? Biggest influences, perhaps?
1: Yeah, so I did it. They weren't my generation, but I did grow up listening to them with my parents. I loved them. When I first heard the song, like, all the deep tones reminded me of, like, Barry White with all his deepness. And for me, I think, like, my voice lends itself to, like, Sam Cooke and, like, Luther Vandross. Yeah, I loved them. So that's what I was thinking when it came to I Could Be That Guy.
2: Really looking forward to this performance. Okay, I think we're running out of time, so we better get to the performance right away. If you could go to the stage, Christopher. Christopher will be singing a track from the Cisco the Musical, I Could Be That Guy. Christopher Spurlock is starring as Lieutenant Eddie Souther, a.k.a. Sweaty Eddie. I think, okay, adjustment is made with the mic, right? Are you ready?
1: Yes, I'm ready.
2: All right, 음악 주세요.
3: Sweaty Eddie. Sweaty Eddie, all of my life, that's what they called me, and that's what I've been. The blur in the background, the king of uncool, the first at the office, the last in the pool. And it's true,

0: Yes. Wow, Christopher, Eddie.
1: Wow.
0: Oh, stutter, singing.
1: Not sweaty Eddie.
2: I'm singing.
1: Singing. Romantic Eddie.
3: Oh,
2: yeah.
3: Oh, so fun.
2: Yeah.
0: I have one question for Nicole.
1: Yeah.
0: Could he be that guy?
1: Every day.
0: Wow.
1: Absolutely.
0: It's almost time to end the show. Listening to some responses from our listeners. 8696님, 오늘 뮤지컬을 직접 들을 수 있다고 해서 기다리고 있었습니다. 어렸을 때 처음 이 영화 봤을 때가 기억나네요. 학교에서 보여준 영화 중 제일 집중하고 재밌게 봤었어요. 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Basically
1: 맞습니다.
0: saying thank you for your performance from our listener.
1: Uh-huh.
0: So we have winners, but actually before announcing the winners, I just want to get just a small, you know, something from each of our cast members, right?
1: Mm-hmm.
0: Any last word before we end our show?
1: Mm-hmm.
0: Let's start with Nicole. Mm-hmm. To our any message for our listeners?
1: Yeah.
4: Oh, just thank you in advance for all of the support and love that you guys are so eager to bring to Sister Act the Musical. We're really looking forward to meeting everybody. And make sure you wait outside the stage door after every show because we'd love to give you a big, big hug and a thank you after every performance.
0: I may
4: be speaking for myself, but I think the cast feels that way at times too because it's
0: great.
4: So overwhelming to just feel their energy out there.
0: Yeah. Right. I think that's, she's talking about 퇴근길. I think that's when you're done with your show, you actually meet the fans outside.
4: After every performance, I try to make it a point to meet them and say hello and thank you for coming.
0: Okay. Yeah. Listeners, 퇴근길 is available for musical sister acts. Okay.
4: And, thank you, thank you.
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0: 네, 7730님. 네. 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
6: 네.
0: And Christopher. Any last word?
7: Oh my gosh, thank you in advance for all the love and support. We would love to meet y'all. And if you love the movie, you're gonna love this musical so, so, so much.
1: More.
7: It's just amazing.
1: More.
7: It's really
1: I love it more.
7: It's family friendly and it's honestly the best.
0: Right. Amazing performance from you as well, Christopher.
7: Thank you so much. Thanks again
0: to Nicole, Christopher, and 박시진 배우님, cast member of Asia tour of Sixth Act the Musical. Good luck with your show in Seoul and also rest of the tour.
1: Thank you for being here.
6: Thank you for joining us.
0: All right.
6: Thank you.
0: Leaving you with is Spread the Love Around, a number from Sister Act, original London cast. Thank you, everybody, for being here.
1: Bye-bye.
7: Thank you all so much.
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2: On this Soul Smarts, Seoul City's Toy Library. 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They have a collection of toys and books for all ages, along with a diaper change area, a nap room, and an area for parents to sit and chat as their children play. 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

Welcome to your daily Kickstarter Morning Groove. So I have a question. What if some of the things we complain about every day are actually little luxuries we have gotten too used to noticing? Parents nagging you? Well, at least they're still around to nag you. Don't feel like going to work? Fair, but it also means you have a job to go to. Gas prices going up again? Yeah, annoying, but hey, you have got a car to fill up. Even feeling tired can mean you actually did something today. And failing again, at least you gave it another shot. Of course, we're still going to complain. We're human. But every once in a while, it might be fun to flip the complaint around and see what is hiding underneath it. Sometimes what feels annoying today might be something someone else is still wishing for.

Uncover your preferences and personality with a single question here on MG Q&A. All right, morning viewers, you guys are talking about the change in the weather these days, how it's chilly in the morning time and how it's gotten a little hot during the daytime. So we're going to be talking about autumn, everyone. There must be some things that you might want to do and try because of this nice changing weather. 또 날씨가 너무 더워서 막 못 움직이겠다 이런 것도 아니고 적당하게 약간 쌀쌀하면서 시원하고 쾌청한 날씨잖아요. So weather's gotten really fresh these days. So I think it's the perfect time for you to enjoy some outdoor activities or start something new, right? So today, I want to ask you about your own bucket list, okay? 오늘은 버킷리스트 한번 여쭤보려고 하는데요. 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So we're gonna be talking about small things on your bucket list for this fall time. 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So for me, my wish for this season is to go on picnic very often. And

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2: Keep these tips in mind for a nice autumn hike and stay safe.

0: The perfect weather during the fall season calls for outdoor activities. But just because the summertime has passed, it doesn't mean we should put our guards down.
1: Even during the fall season, we must be aware of food poisoning, which can be common around this time. So what can you do?
0: Always wash your hands and utensils before cooking. 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
0: Following simple tips like these will ensure you a pleasant outing.

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0: amplify. 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Every morning at 7 o'clock, let summer be your morning friend. 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Morning groove, got the groove. 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
2: On this Soul Smarts, Seoul City's Toy Library. 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They have a collection of toys and books for all ages, along with a diaper change area, a nap room, and an area for parents to sit and chat as their children play. 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

0: They say a typhoon will hit us soon. Are you prepared to survive through it?
1: Yes, I've got my radio, TV, phone, all set up to keep in touch with my friends and family.
0: What about your shop? Did you tie your sign? What about your windows?
1: All done. But I have to check the roof, though. The wind might blow it away.
0: Good. I think I'll have to check my drains at home when I get there to see if any of them is clogged.
1: Don't forget your car, too. Don't park it anywhere near a river, a beach, or in the lowlands.
0: Speaking of lowlands, did you get your place prepped? It has a basement parking lot, right? You should make sure it doesn't get flooded.
1: Sure, I think that's about everything. Let's stay safe this season.

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1: Earthquakes strike without warning at any time of year. 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
2: 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If you cannot drop to the ground, protect your head from falling objects while staying away from windows and hanging objects.
1: Taking precautions is crucial. 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

0: Ouch!
1: A painful bee sting sure can ruin a pleasant day. Here are a few tips to tell those bugs to buzz off.
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2: 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The information hotline is available in 5 foreign languages including English, Chinese, Japanese, Vietnamese and Mongolian.Dial the hotline for information on a variety of topics including everyday living in Seoul, public transportation, immigration matters, tourism, culture events and etc. Foreigners can use this service wherever they are in the world. 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

This year, autumn's crisp weather seems to be turning to winter cold earlier than usual. And the two main culprits behind autumn fires are space heaters and dry leaves. Space heaters must be unplugged while sleeping or leaving the house. In addition, make sure to keep the vicinity free of anything flammable. Space heaters use a lot of power, and outlets which are drawing too much power are a fire risk. And whether it be a stray ember from a campfire or a cigarette butt on the street, make sure you're not leaving anything behind that may set fire to autumn's dry leaves. Remember these safety tips. Staying safe is just as important as staying warm.

Good day, dear hearts of cuties. Happy Hangul Day. Thanks for joining us on this Hangul Night. This is your producer, DJ EQ, signing in. Today, Korea celebrates its very own alphabet, Hangul, created by King Sejong in the 15th century so that everyone could read and write. It's a day to appreciate the beauty of the Korean language. And what better way to do that than through music? So today we're taking a little breather and doing things a bit differently. In the first hour of the show, it is the

Music Boutique Highlight Edition, we picked out the Korean songs with some of the most beautiful lyrics written in Hangul. Then, in our second hour, we're bringing back a special conversation from 2024. Remember when the cast of the musical Sister Act came to Korea? We'll be playing our interview with them, full of energy, laughter, and great stories from the stage. So sit back, relax, and enjoy the world and music. Happy Hangul Day, everyone, and let us begin. Today's Music Boutique is 최근에 듣게 된 곡인데 굉장히 감명을 받은 곡으로 시작을 해볼까 합니다. Didn't even know that this song existed because it was by an artist that I really followed, consistently. 서영도라는 베이시스트 분이 계십니다. There's a bassist named 서영도, probably one of the more prolific bassists as a session player and also for his solo music as well. 이 서영도 씨 베이시스트와 이 김율희 씨. 김율희 씨는 이제 판소리 하시는 이제 소리꾼인데요. 두 분이서 이렇게 콜라보 앨범을 내셨는데 정담이라는 It was released in 2025, last year. 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

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The system aims to provide personal assistance to senior citizens above the age of 65 for free. It is meant to look after those that come from low-income families or live alone. Types of aid include home visitations twice a week, educational programs, recreational activities, and more.Those interested may visit their local community center to review eligibility and apply. Consultations and registrations are additionally taken by phone at 1-661-2129. And more information can be found at mohw.go.kr.

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1: But as invigorating as hiking can be, it also carries some real risks.
0: Minimize your odds of encountering an emergency while hiking with these simple tips.
1: First, start hiking as early as possible and finish before the sunset. The sun goes down earlier in the autumn than it does in the summer. Take extra clothes for the temperature difference throughout the day.
0: Walk carefully on trails covered with fallen leaves, as it becomes quite slippery. And in case of an emergency, dial 119 to get help.
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2: In this Seoul Smarts, the Seoul Museum of Art. Want to explore Seoul but not sure where to begin? Here's a suggestion for those that are interested in checking out noteworthy architecture, the Seoul Museum of Art. Located in Junggu, the museum is known for its historical significance as well as its mixture of architectural styles. Inside, the museum features seasonal exhibits as well as low or no-cost public art classes. There are multiple exhibits going on across its grounds, some needing reservations. It is an ideal spot for those that prefer calm walks through art and those interested in learning more about Korea's cultural heritage. For more information, visit the museum's website at sima.seoul.go.kr.
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0: The perfect weather during the fall season calls for outdoor activities. But just because the summertime has passed, it doesn't mean we should put our guards down.
1: Even during the fall season, we must be aware of food poisoning, which can be common around this time. So what can you do?
0: Always wash your hands and utensils before cooking. Also, make sure your food is cooked well and that you don't leave your food out for long periods of time.
1: For packed food, do not leave it inside the car or trunk. Instead, keep it fresh by putting it in a cooler or an ice pack.
0: Following simple tips like these will ensure you a pleasant outing.

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1: Okay, we'll be back with the special interview featuring cast members of Sister Act the musical after listening to one more song. This is Ryan Toby, Oh Happy Day, TBS EFM.

0: The Asia tour of Sister Act the Musical just kicked off earlier this month in the port city of Busan, and it is finally coming to Seoul for a three-month run starting next Tuesday. We're thrilled to meet the star actor and actresses who had to go through some fierce competition to be casted for this Asia tour of the popular musical production of Sister Act. And even more excitingly, you listeners have the first row seats to enjoy in-studio live performances from these stellar performers right here on 101.2-101.3 today. Also co-hosting this interview with me is our resident musical guru, 정연주 아나운서님, a.k.a. Anna. Thanks for being here, Anna.
1: Thank you for having me again. I'm 정연주. 안녕하세요. 반갑습니다.
0: And finally, I would like to welcome three cast members of the musical Sister Act to our program. Nico, Vanessa, Ortiz, Christopher Scarlock, and 박신 배우님. Welcome.
2: Wow.
0: Okay, can you briefly introduce yourself, starting with Nicole?
2: Yes, so my name is Nicole Vanessa Ortiz. Mm. I am from New Jersey in the United States of America. Oh. Yes. And I am playing Dolores Van Cartier in Sister Act the Musical.
0: Welcome to the show, Nicole. And Christopher?
3: Hey, y'all. My name is Christopher Scarlock, all the way from Houston, Texas. Houston. And I play Lieutenant Eddie Souther, a.k.a. known as Sweaty Eddie.
0: Sweaty Eddie.
4: Sweaty Eddie.
0: Welcome to the show, Christopher and 박신 배우님.
5: 네, 안녕하세요. 저는 한국에서 뮤지컬 배우로 활동하고 있는 박시인입니다. Hello, my name is Sin Park. I go by as poet. It's my artist name, and I also am in Sister Act.
0: Woohoo! As Mary Robert, right?
5: Yes.
0: Okay. Wow. Okay, we have a house full of great actors and actresses here. First question is, how does it feel to be part of Asia Tour of the musical Sister Act? You can, anybody can answer.
2: Mm. Okay,
0: whoever.
2: I'll take it first.
1: Dolores.
2: It's truly a dream come true for the inner child in me. I mean, if you told me back in 1992 when I was watching Sister Act, the movie with Whoopi Goldberg, I was 4 years old at that time.
1: Oh, yeah.
0: You did some calculation here.
2: I am 35 years old. Proud and young. But yeah, if you told me at 4 years old that I was going to come to Asia, let alone South Korea, to play Dolores Van Cartier, which was made iconic by Whoopi Goldberg, I would have laughed in your face. I would have never believed it, but it's been a dream come true, and doing it with the Korean performing artists has been such a beautiful experience. We've gotten so close to one another. We get to play, we get to work, but the best part of it all is we get to really enjoy each other's company when we're not in the rehearsal space, when we're not on stage. And I think that's what people are going to see when we do the show. They're going to see that real genuine love that we've built throughout the course of time that led up to our opening.
0: Chemistry, right?
5: Spreading the love.
3: Okay.
0: Yeah, I agree. How about 박시인 배우님? 계속 뭐 이제 한국에서 활동을 많이 하셨지만 어떤 좀 기분이 어떠신지 같이 Sister Act musical.
5: 저는 I was really thrilled when I first heard that I'm going to be part of a Sister Act and going on an Asia tour. And I also actually well prepared because I had no pressure on speaking in English and I'm also am very open-minded to like meeting and socializing with people from different countries. And also, moreover, I really wanted to show foreigners how Korean musical actors and actresses are very sincere about musicals and how thoroughly we prepare and how much we enjoy and love musical theater.
0: Wow. Very well prepared answer there.
5: And moreover, I'm very longing to promote the sentiment and beauty of Korea throughout the tour.
0: Okay. How about Christopher? Your feel to this joining this production of Sister Act?
3: Yeah, no, honestly, it's amazing. I think it's a blessing. I just moved to New York this year, so I wanted to make sure I did a tour, and I ended up getting an international tour, and I've never been out of North America at all. So this is like my first time out of the country in South Korea. Like, it's so much fun and amazing. Like, I'm so blessed to be here.
0: So your first time in Korea, obviously, right?
3: Yes.
1: Especially
0: Busan. Right.
2: Yeah, it's my first time also out of the country, out of North America, and here in South Korea.
1: Oh my God.
2: Really? I've never done a tour, let alone an international tour. So, you know, they say, careful what you wish for.
5: Yes.
0: Okay.
4: 굉장히 우리나라를 첫
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0: See, I don't have to say anything. You do all the talking and I'm just going to sit here and then do some directing here.
5: So much energy going here.
1: Right. Yeah. Oh, 지금 MP4님께서 먼저 다녀오셨는데 부산 공연 갔다 오셨는데 너무너무 재밌었다고 시은 배우님 항상 응원한다고 또.
0: So a listener chimed in. It's actually been to the Busan performance and then it was so much fun.
5: Yeah.
2: Yeah.
0: Yeah. And 5023 says, shout out to the actors. So excited to hear you guys live on the show. Love, love, love, love.
2: Oh, we love you.
0: Wow, you guys are already popular.
1: TBS EFM.
0: Yes. Okay. 그러면 시작해 주시죠.
1: 네, 네. 자, 먼저 또 이제 질문을 좀 드리고 싶은데요. Interestingly, the show first opened in Busan, right? Mm-hmm. The second largest city in Korea, but a city dubbed as movie mecca or 영화의 메카라고 oh, 불리는데. 네. Mm-hmm. How was Busan? How was the audience reception there?
5: Oh, the audience. Yeah. I love the audience. Mm-hmm. They were really kind and they were really welcoming. And mm-hmm. also, we loved Busan, didn't we?
2: Yeah.
5: So, like the ocean and beach everywhere. And like, it's like in 30 minutes, we can go there.
2: Yeah.
5: And
2: yeah.
5: just have mm-hmm. like quick, fresh air mm-hmm. and just, you know, and relax. Mm-hmm. And also, our accommodation was very close to Busan 영화제.
1: Oh, uh-huh. yeah. 해운대.
5: 네. 네, 네. 네. It's like really, it was really close. I don't know what's it called in English.
2: Yeah. You would know better than me, girl. I'm like, following you around.
5: Busan Theater.
3: Film Festival.
0: Right.
5: Oh, yes, yes. Yeah. And there was also Film
2: Busan
5: Festival.
2: Busan International Cinema Center.
5: Film Festival. Yeah. yeah. Right.
0: Okay. Yeah. Busan, as you know, is the host city of BIFF. Yeah. It's an international film festival, mm-hmm. which is a world-renowned festival. Mm-hmm. How about you, Christopher?
3: Honestly, so I'm a Cancer. That's my zodiac sign, and I get emotional about everything.
2: oh.
3: And the first show we opened, after Take Me to Heaven, I literally started crying backstage. Like, the audience was so electric. Yes. Like, all you heard was just screaming. It's amazing.
2: Oh.
3: And then there is a little surprise at the end of the show that gets me to cry each time, and the audience's reactions to that is just... It's like, it's priceless. It's
5: unbelievable. You can't spoil it.
3: Yeah, yeah, no spoils. It's a secret. Yeah. Surprise.
1: I know.
5: We have a surprise ready.
0: Yeah. How about you, Nicole? Yeah.
2: You know, the first thing I noticed before we even opened, we were doing the show at the Soyang Theater, which was... basically combined with a university of students mm-hmm. who were dancing, also taking acting and singing. Mm-hmm. And so when we did our official dress rehearsal before opening night, we had a group of students that came to watch all of the work that we did for putting up this production. And when I tell you, they were so involved, they gave us pretty much a preview of what to expect from the audiences of Busan. Yeah. And that's when I first started feeling emotional because when you come see the show, what's different about Sister Act, the musical, is the story between Dolores and Sweaty Eddie as well. Mm-hmm. And everyone was just rooting for our story. And by the time we got to the end of the show and we came out together, they were just insane. It felt like a stadium concert. So we got from that to then opening weekend of our previews. And then we just finished our last weekend of shows in Busan. And I mean, the fandom, as we like to call it in America, they'll wait outside in the lobby. They'll wait outside the stage doors for you. They'll bring you treats and gifts. I mean, it's like nothing I've ever seen. And I think that makes what we do so fulfilling.
3: Right. Yeah. We appreciate all the gifts and all the love.
5: All the laughter.
0: Right. Busan people are known for being really sentimental and they're really enthusiastic about culture. So that's what makes them a movie mecca. So we need to get to some of some performance and interview. As I said, we will be talking to individuals, each individuals, about some, you know, of their past and, you know, their experiences and everything. And we'll start with our... 박시인 배우님, okay? Our very own Korean star actress who's participating in this tour, right?
5: Yes.
0: Which is quite a feat, having to beat out some quite talented pool of actresses, right?
1: 그리고 이 지금 박시인 배우님께서 메리 로버트라는 수녀 역할로 지금 이번 프로덕션에 합류하시게 되신 거잖아요. 네. 한국에서 뭐 이미 지금 제가 들어오기 전에 말씀을 나눠봤더니 여러 작품에서 얼굴을 알리신 배우지만 이렇게 해외 배우들과 호흡을 맞추시는 거는 조금 또 다른 문제일 것 같은데 어떠세요?
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5: I just like, you know, prepared a little script that mm-hmm. I could, you know, because I didn't want to murmur in English. I got so nervous. 네. Also, it's not my mother tongue language. So, but I'm trying my best.
2: You sound good, girl.
5: Yeah, 난 힙해, you know. And so, well, it's reason why I speak English a little bit fluently is because I spent my middle school in Pennsylvania.
0: Yeah. Pennsylvania.
5: Yeah, with my family. Yeah, because my father worked as an exchange professor there, so it was a great opportunity for me to learn English and also, you know, learn variety of like cultures.
1: Yeah.
0: And I see. That explains your English fluency, right?
5: Yes. Maybe a little bit. Well, at that time, like, you know, my perspective of world grew, like, worldwidely. And also, like, I learned the difference in race, not only mentally, but, like, also physically experienced it. It was amazing. And also, that was the first time I experienced musical theater there.
1: 그렇죠. Oh.
0: 네. Wow. In Pennsylvania, that 네. is, right?
5: 네. Okay. 거기서 이제 high school에서 이제 딱 그때 High School Musical was very popular.
2: Yeah. You know? Come on, talk about it.
1: 어떤 작품 하셨어요? 어떤 작품 보셨는데?
5: High School Musical이라는 네, 작품이 네.
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5: 맞아요. 아. 디즈니 채널에 아. 네. 엄청 그게서 한 Where was like was it season 3?
2: Oh, like that's musical? How far in you were?
5: I don't know. I don't know.
2: I know the High School Musical franchise. Yeah. I'm familiar with their franchise. It's very successful.
1: 그 우리 박시은 배우가 이 메리 로버트라는 넌을 연기를 하게 되는데 이 뭐 아마 영화 보신 분들 기억하실 텐데 되게 막 수줍어서 샤이해 가지고 막 노래 못 하다가 갑자기 폭발적인 가창력을 드러내는 그런 역할이잖아요.
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1: 네.
5: Because like, well, my own Mary Robert like wants to show the side that a person can change drastically just by the existence of a person who believes and recognizes her, like me. Like. So, and I, Mary Robert, have like a lot of thoughts and like curiosity and dreams and like wishes for various things in my head.
1: Yeah.
5: But it's so difficult to express it outwardly because like I'm not sure about myself yet.
1: Mm-hmm.
5: But I want to show like how I grow by getting to know Dolores and like gradually learning what I like and what I feel really satisfied with like by getting to know Dolores.
1: Yeah. Ben Cartier.
0: Wow. Well prepared answer that is. 근데 저희가 이제
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1: 네.
0: So we're with Asia Tour cast members of. Sister Act. It seems like when we were talking in Korean, you seem to be understanding what we're talking about.
2: You know, because I read energy very well too. Yes. So like we're very in tune with, you know, the emotional, you know, variety of what answers are coming out from the questions you're asking. And I know for the most part, since she plays her own Mary Robert in the Sister Act show, it's exciting to like watch her joy in talking about how she finds her own personal signature take on it. And we've enjoyed watching it during the rehearsal process. She's amazing.
3: No, you're amazing. Your voice is stellar.
1: Oh, okay.
0: I think we're ready for
2: it. Stop it.
0: She's great. She's great. All right. Let's get to the performance. Yes. This is Park Shin Bae-yeon-nim as Sister Mary Roberts singing The Life I'll Never Led. TBS EFM.

0: 다리로 돌아와주시고 와우 amazing performance. 할 말이 너무 많은 것 같은데. 아, okay.
1: No, we'll be listening to. You ate that.
0: Okay.
2: Yeah.
0: So we'll be back with the interview after listening to just a little bit of a Sunday Morning Fever from the musical Sister Act original London casting TBS EFM.
3: Followers old and new. And now, to raise the temperature even higher, we have a brand new hymn by our very own Queen of Angels, or should I say, Disco Queen of Angels Choir.

Welcome back, oh multitudes. Oh, our humble sanctuary overflows with your fabulous devotions. So get down, get down, get down on your knees and show the

0: sisters, I bear remarkable news. A miracle has happened. Bishop Donahue read last week's newspaper article about our choir. No, wait, that is not the news. No, he called Archbishop Narsutis, who called Cardinal McKenna, who has invited us to sing this week. Will you let me finish? He has invited us to sing this week for a special visitor. A very special visitor. From...The Vatican!
1: You mean the Pope?
2: Ho, ho, ho.
1: The Pope!
2: Ho, ho.
3: Calm down, sister.
1: You mean the Pope?
0: That's right, sisters. Can you believe it?

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1: Seoul is quickly evolving into a bicycle-friendly city, inviting residents and visitors alike to hop on and take on the streets. Before you go off to explore the city yourself, keep in mind the following. Bicycles are classified as a vehicle and must ride on roads or designated bike paths. They are not allowed on pedestrian sidewalks under any circumstance, must signal when turning,and maintain a safe stopping distance. Remember to dismount your bike before crossing a pedestrian crosswalk, and of course, to always wear a well-fitted helmet. Here's to staying safe while cycling around Seoul.

0: Ouch!
1: A painful bee sting sure can ruin a pleasant day. Here are a few tips to tell those bugs to buzz off.
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1: Stay safe by following our simple guidelines, and every day out will be sweeter than honey.

0: Welcome back to 101-113. We're today here with Asia Tour members of Sister Act the Musical, which is kicking off in Seoul next Tuesday. We're with Nicole, Vanessa Ortiz, Christopher Scarlock, and Park Shin 배우님 with us today. Thank you for being here again.
1: Thank you.
0: Right, so, talking about the performance that we just heard from Park Shin 배우님, The Life I Never Led. Reactions, please.
2: I mean, Sheehan knows how I feel about her. We have such a great, like, chemistry comically. Anytime she does her thing and just lets loose and lets go, I just find her at the end of it, and I'm just like, and we just start shoving each other like, you're crazy for that. It's just everything she does and everything that the Mary Roberts do, it's always so moving because it's that part of the show where you really see the impact that not just the nuns had on Dolores, but the impact that Dolores had on the nuns. And it's a special relationship that Dolores and Mary Robert have, because Mary Robert, out of all the nuns, is the shyest, the most timid, and the quietest. So it takes a lot for her to really say what's on her mind. And because she's a postulant, a lot of the things that she's saying that we think are just natural desires and dreams in the church can seem like very vulgar and profound. Like, I can't believe I'm saying this. And it's so beautiful to see her go through that journey of being unafraid to just shout it out loud, the things that make her happy.
0: You guys are like sisters.
2: Truly.
3: He becomes
2: you're the uncle.
4: Right. You heard? She said that you ate him.
2: Yeah, in America, that's like an endearing term of they slayed, they nailed, they did amazing.
1: I learned that from
2: Dolores.
3: Yes. Right. From Nicole.
2: No crumbs left. Plate empty.
0: I don't have to say anything. All right. It's time for do some talking with Nicole.
1: Yes, Nicole.
0: So, Nicole, you're like the commander-in-chief on stage. Taking the role of Dolores. So all the nuns are basically looking up to you.
1: Yes.
0: Although I haven't really watched the show yet. Just watching the Sitzprof, I can really feel how huge a presence you are on stage.
1: Thank you.
0: So here's my question. When people think of Dolores, or just the sister act in general, people usually think of Whoopi, as you mentioned, your idol as well. Was it difficult having such a sort of a charismatic predecessor in Whoopi?
2: I think it wasn't that, I don't think it was difficult. I think it was more so exciting because, you know, like coming from America and doing this particular touring production of Sister Act, like I said, when I was 4 years old and I saw a woman on screen having big hair like me and singing really big like me, it made me feel a little bit seen and a little bit more represented than I normally would have felt in my natural space going to school and, you know, singing in spaces that didn't really have a lot of kids that looked like me. And so, you know, when I grew up with Sister Act, it gave me a place to kind of escape and relive my joy whenever I needed that for myself. And so to get the opportunity to sort of recreate that for other people, you know, because what I love about Dolores is that while she may have done something for me specifically, she really speaks to a lot of women universally. You know, she's basically this character of empowerment who feels really silenced and really minimized by the men that she's tried to rely on to get to a place in her life and her career that she's been working so hard for. And it's only until that she meets all of these amazing women at this church that she realizes everything she was looking for in stardom and fame and all of these failed relationships with men, she found in sisterhood. And I think it's a really nice turnaround because you can still have the glitz and the glam, but what really matters is the love and the friendship that she found at Queen of Angels. And so it spoke to me through the movie. It speaks a lot more in the musical because you have a musical underscoring, you know. So, like, I was actually talking about this with Christopher last night, who plays Sweaty Eddie, you know. Like, with the movie, you're kind of looking at it from a fourth wall perspective. With the musical, even though we're still telling our story on stage, that fourth wall is a little bit broken because the audience feels more involved with it. They can really participate in the numbers and feel like they're a part of the show at different times of the musical.
0: I think you're covering all my questions.
1: Right?
0: Okay.
1: She speaks really well.
0: That gets me to ask you next question. I know you are a finalist on the American Idol. Yes.
1: I didn't know that either.
0: Impressively, you sung at the Apollo Live, which is a renowned TV show.
4: Whoa.
0: And the Gladys Knight, the legend soul singer, personally invited you on tour. First of all, did you end up going to a tour with Gladys?
2: I haven't toured with Gladys Knight yet.
0: Mm-hmm. Right. But she asked.
2: Yes. Yeah. But
0: that
2: she
0: is what's
2: ask.
0: Important.
4: Whoa.
0: I mean, were you ever, have you ever contemplated a singing career? Like, not the musical career?
2: Well, first of all, mm-hmm. you need to be my private investigator because nobody knew any of that. Seriously speaking, singing was something I decided at the age of 4. Like I said, mm-hmm. I mean, aside from movies like Sister Act and like some of your classic Disney animated films that had, you know, the traditional sing-alongs, I was 4 years old when The Bodyguard came out that featured Whitney Houston. Oh. So all of these different monumental musical moments in mainstream media really made the decision for me that this is what I want to do for the rest of my life. And not even so much because of the spotlight of it all, but mainly because of how it was transforming people's lives, the way people felt when someone would express that kind of art and make them feel a little bit more heard or make them feel like now they understand what's going on inside.
4: Yeah.
2: And that's what this show does. Like, a lot of people who come to see this show, they laugh, they cry, they you know, they get happy, they get sad, but ultimately they feel that love that sometimes we're missing in the world today because so much is going on. And for just 2 hours, you can escape all of that and find that in Sister Act. So singing was definitely a career choice for me since the young age of 4. And I always wanted to do that.
4: Yeah,
0: I think we got to check this show out for sure. Just listening to your explanation of pretty much why we should go see musical Sister Act.
4: Oh, 굉장히 제작사에서 좋아할 것 같아요.
2: It just feels so good.
4: 완벽해요.
0: The production company loves you, I think.
2: Yeah. Oh, I love them. They know how I feel about them. And I told Chris, you know, it's hard to like get adults and children to a show because sometimes, you know, the genre of the story maybe can be a little bit too sensitive or too heavy. But this is probably the number one show in South Korea you can see that families and children can come out to.
0: Okay. And this is the moment, actually. So it's time for Nicole to do her number performance. So if you can go to the stage and prepare yourself, right?
2: Let me get a sip of water for that people.
0: Sister Act. Sister Act라는 넘버를 부르시게 되는데요. I guess
4: 진짜.
0: It is the 대표 representative number of the musical Sister Act. So,
2: 그래요,
0: whenever you're ready, you have to adjust the, because Christopher just did rehearsal and he's like 7 feet tall, so.
3: Just a little.
4: Like model. Yeah.
2: Okay, crossing fingers.
0: All right, okay. So are we ready for this?
2: Let's do it.
0: All right.
2: So ready.
0: This is Nicole Vanessa Ortiz singing Sister Act.

0: 신대원이 혹시 울고 계신가요?
1: 아, 와. It's amazing. Just,

0: Doris, right?
1: Yeah, yeah. I do. That's my girl.
0: Yeah, really shows a soft and sentimental character. In your opinion, what's the biggest charm of Lieutenant Souther?
1: Honestly, I think a sweaty Eddie. He is the suave and sexy nerd that everybody wants, but they won't admit that they want him. I think he's so clumsy and goofy, but like in the end, since he's a cop, like he wants to protect and save lives. Yeah. And with his crush Dolores, he wants to do that exact thing, but with a little more heart because he's in love with her, of course.
0: Wow. Oh,
1: yeah.
2: May I just ask why sweaty Eddie? For our listeners.
1: Right. A sweaty Eddie, when he's nervous or anything that gets him uncomfortable, he'll start sweating. And honestly, when I first got this role, I was like, oh, Chris, you are a warm body person that already sweats, so this is about to be some method acting. Like, that's why we're hats. That's
3: really why we're hats. Oh,
2: method 연기. Method acting. Yes.
1: Right. It's not acting. All my pit stains, all the sweat, that's real.
2: Right, so Christopher, the number that you be singing, it's like a soul number, very reminiscent of a 70s soul, like Al Green and Marvin Gaye, who probably are not your generation, probably your parents, right?
0: Yes. All right?
2: Who would you say are the artists that you sort of grew up listening to? Biggest influences, perhaps?
1: Yeah. So I did it. They weren't my generation, but I did grow up listening to them with my parents. I loved them. When I first heard the song, like all the deep tones reminded me of like Barry White with all his deepness.
2: Barry White.
1: Right. And for me, I think like my voice lends itself to like Sam Cooke and like Luther Vandross. Yeah. I loved them. So that's what I was thinking when it came to I Could Be That Guy.
2: Oh, I see. Yeah. Right. Yeah. Really looking forward to this performance.
1: Yeah.
2: Okay, I think we're running out of time, so we better get to the performance right away.
1: Right. Yeah.
2: If you could go to the stage, Christopher. Christopher will be singing a track from the Cisco the Musical, I Could Be That Guy.
0: And
2: Christopher Scurlock is starring as Lieutenant Eddie Souther, a.k.a. Sweaty Eddie.
0: Eddie.
2: I think, okay, adjustment is made with the mic, right? Are you ready?
1: Yes, I'm ready.
2: All right, 음악 주세요.
4: Sweaty Eddie. Sweaty Eddie, all of my life, that's what they called me, and that's what I've been. The blur in the background, the king of uncool, the first at the office, the last in the pool. And it's true,

0: Jennifer, Eddie.
1: Wow.
0: Oh, Sutter singing.
1: Not sweaty Eddie.
2: Singing
1: romantic Eddie.
3: Oh, yeah. Oh, so fun.
1: Yeah.
0: I have one question for Nicole.
1: Yeah.
0: Could he be that guy?
1: Every day.
0: Wow.
1: Absolutely.
0: It's almost time to end the show.
1: Oh, really?
0: Listening to some responses from our listeners. 8696님, 오늘 뮤지컬을 직접 들을 수 있다고 해서 기다리고 있었습니다. 어렸을 때 처음 이 영화 봤을 때가 기억나네요. 학교에서 보여준 영화 중 제일 집중하고 재밌게 봤었어요. 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Basically
1: 맞습니다.
0: saying thank you for your performance from our listener. So we have winners, but actually before announcing the winners, I just want to get just a small, you know, something from each of our cast members, right?
1: Mm-hmm.
0: Any last word before we end our show?
1: Mm-hmm.
0: Let's start with Nicole. Mm-hmm. To our any message for our listeners?
1: Yeah.
4: Oh, just thank you in advance for all of the support and love that you guys are so eager to bring to Sister Act the Musical. We're really looking forward to meeting everybody. And make sure you wait outside the stage door after every show because we'd love to give you a big, big hug and a thank you after every performance.
0: I may be
4: speaking for myself, but I think the cast feels that way at times too because it's
0: great.
4: So overwhelming to just feel their energy out there.
1: Yeah.
0: Right.
1: You.
0: I think that she's talking about 퇴근길. I think that's when you're done with your show, you actually meet the fans outside.
4: I try to make it a point to meet them and say hello and thank you for
0: coming. Okay, listeners, 퇴근길 is available for musical sisters. Okay. And,
4: thank you, thank you.
0: 박시진 배우님.
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0: 네, 7730님 I should really watch your show for sure. 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
1: 네.
0: And Christopher, any last word?
3: Oh my gosh, thank you in advance for all the love and support. We would love to meet y'all. And if you love the movie, you're gonna love this musical so, so, so much.
1: More.
3: It's amazing.
1: More.
3: It's really
1: I love
3: so,
1: it more.
3: It's family friendly and it's honestly the best.
0: Right. Amazing performance from you as well, Christopher.
3: Oh, thank you so much. Thank you.
0: Thanks again to Nicole, Christopher, and Park Shin Beo-nim, cast member of Asia tour of a Sixth Act musical. Good luck with your show in Seoul and also rest of the tour. Thank you for being here.
1: Thank you for joining us.
0: All right.
1: Thank you.
0: Leaving you with is Spread the Love Around, a number from Sister Act, original London cast. Thank you, everybody, for being here.
1: Bye.
3: Thank you all so much.
4: This was so fun.
0: Yeah.

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1: On this Seoul Smarts, Seoul City's Toy Library. 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Then you should take them to Seoul City's Green Toy Library or any of the 20 toy libraries in Seoul. They have a collection of toys and books for all ages, along with a diaper change area, a nap room, and an area for parents to sit and chat as their children play. You can check which toys are available online and also loan toys from the toy library, just like you would for a regular library. To access the library and all its services, you'll need to register online or at the service desk. For more information, go to the Green Toy Library website at seoultoy.or.kr. 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
2: The autumn season is probably one of the best seasons of the year to hike, and it's crucial that hikers take precautions. 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Make sure to carry snacks and water, as well as equipment like trekking poles, a flashlight, and a cell phone battery pack. 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

Welcome to your daily Kickstarter Morning Groove. It is Saturday, and that means it's time to kick back, relax, and let the good times roll. 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

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You can still send in your messages and song requests. 사연과 신청곡 남겨주시면 저희가 잘 모아두었다가 소개해드리도록 하겠습니다. 문자번호 샵1013으로 남겨주세요. 짧은 문자 50원, 긴 문자는 100원입니다. 그리고 오픈 채팅방도 있으니까 많이 들어와 주시고요. 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

0: The perfect weather during the fall season calls for outdoor activities. But just because the summertime has passed, it doesn't mean we should put our guards down.
1: Even during the fall season, we must be aware of food poisoning, which can be common around this time. So what can you do?
0: Always wash your hands and utensils before cooking. 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
0: Following simple tips like these will ensure you a pleasant outing.

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On Monday, on Tuesday, on Wednesday, on Thursday, on Friday. Every morning at 7 o'clock, let summer be your morning friend. Morning Groove, got the groove. Morning Groove, got the groove. Yeah!

That was Goose's Dream by Carnival. 거위의 꿈 듣고 오셨습니다. And we have a couple of guesses to the original singer. No, actually to the musician who remade the song. 리메이크한 가수 누구일까요?

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2: On this Soul Smarts, Seoul City's Toy Library. 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They have a collection of toys and books for all ages, along with a diaper change area, a nap room, and an area for parents to sit and chat as their children play. 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

0: They say a typhoon will hit us soon. Are you prepared to survive through it?
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0: What about your shop? Did you tie your sign? What about your windows?
1: All done. But I have to check the roof, though. The wind might blow it away.
0: Good. I think I'll have to check my drains at home when I get there to see if any of them is clogged.
1: Don't forget your car, too. Don't park it anywhere near a river, a beach, or in the lowlands.
0: Speaking of lowlands, did you get your place prepped? It has a basement parking lot, right? You should make sure it doesn't get flooded.
1: Sure, I think that's about everything. Let's stay safe this season.

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You are now here with me, Summer PD. Thank you so much for staying tuned. As mentioned before, on Saturdays, we are replaying some of the segments that you enjoyed listening to through the week. We're going to continue with Saturday's edition of Morning Groove. But if you want to talk to me, if you want to leave any song requests, do that by leaving your comments to sharp1013. 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Alright, let's continue with Morning Groove Highlights.

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1: 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Along with the three-step practice of drop, cover, and hold on, here are some tips based on your situation.
2: 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Use the stairs until you safely exit the building. If you cannot drop to the ground, protect your head from falling objects while staying away from windows and hanging objects.
1: 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Regularly talk over and practice what to do with your family members.
3: 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Here's to staying safe while cycling around Seoul.

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Ready to amplify morning groove, get in the groove. Let summer beat it, energy soon. 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On Monday, on Tuesday, on Wednesday, on Thursday, on Friday. Every morning at 7 o'clock, let summer be your morning friend. Morning groove, got the groove. Morning groove, got the groove. Yeah.

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0: Ouch! A painful bee sting sure can ruin a pleasant day. Here are a few tips to tell those bugs to buzz off.
1: Bees are attracted to sweet scents, so avoid wearing strong perfumes or carrying around sugary beverages.
0: If you come across a bee or wasp nest, leave the area immediately and call 119 to notify the authorities. Do not try to remove it yourself.
1: If you end up stung by a bee, immediately apply ice or a cold compress to reduce swelling and pain, gently clean the area with soap and water to prevent infection, and use topical steroid ointments or oral antihistamines to relieve itching.
0: Stay safe by following our simple guidelines, and every day out will be sweeter than honey.